Nahum 1:7. The Lord is good, a refuge in times of trouble. He cares for those who trust in Him. Your encouraging WPER.

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1: I've been listening ever since y'all started. It's very positive. You know, I've gone through a lot of stuff in the last year, so it's helped me get through a lot of stuff.

Psalm 96 says, "Oh, sing to the Lord a new song. Sing to the Lord, all the earth." Your encouraging WPER.

Psalm 34:18. The Lord is close to the brokenhearted and saves those who are crushed in spirit. Your encouraging WPER.

0: We're Baptist missionaries. We had to leave the mission field in Asia. Our son came down with leukemia. And so the 4 years we were in Richmond, we listened to your radio station just about every day when we were driving around in the car and even at home. And then our son, his treatment at Virginia Commonwealth University Hospital worked well, and they said he's cured. And we moved back to the mission field to Korea, and we had your app, the WPER app, and we listened to it for 4 years in Korea. 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

Zephaniah 3:17. The Lord your God is with you, the mighty warrior who saves. 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Your encouraging WPER.

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John 13:34. A new command I give you. Love one another. As I have loved you, so you must love one another. Your encouraging WPER.

0: Psalm 30 verse 11 says, "You have turned for me my mourning into dancing. You have loosed my sackcloth and clothed me with gladness."
1: A moment with WPER chaplain Barnabas Piper.
0: God's favor is his posture and his heart is love. He always responds to those who cry out for mercy, to those who turn from their will to his in repentance. This is the miracle of redemption. God transforms mourning into dancing, suffering into joy. He redeems our pain and sorrow. He does not waste it. He does not merely replace it as if it never happened. He makes suffering and sorrow into something altogether new. We may bear the scars of suffering, but he clothes us in gladness, draping us in a joy that can only be found in him. And this is true for all suffering experienced by believers. God will turn our mourning into dancing. Into dancing. It doesn't say he will turn our mourning into mere satisfaction or pleasantness or serenity. He turns our mourning into the polar opposite, an irrepressible expression of joy that takes us over. God is effusive in his redemption, turning a life of sorrow and pain into something altogether unimaginably new. How does he do this? Through Jesus. He is our redemption, our hope of new life both now and for all time. God turned the psalmist's mourning into dancing and restored him to the throne in his lifetime. And God redeemed Israel over and over again across the Old Testament so that our eyes would be lifted to the ultimate Redeemer.
1: Author, speaker, Barnabas Piper is a pastor at Emmanuel Nashville. For his books and resources, visit WPER.org.
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0: Emerging WPER welcomes Kane to Richmond. 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Then in the 1 o'clock hour, Teresa will give away a pair. And one last opportunity with Dwayne in the 5 o'clock hour. 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

Isaiah 55:6. Seek the Lord while he may be found. Call on him while he is near. You're encouraging WPER.

0: 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Just take a listen.
1: 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It wakes you up in the morning, and something you guys say or do makes that person's day. It's just what they needed to hear.

Psalm 118. The Lord is my strength and song, and he has become my salvation. Keep singing along with your encouraging WPER.

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You're encouraging WPER.

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1: I have like bumper stickers that are 20 plus years old. 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
0: Kane is coming to Liberation Church Friday, September 25th, and your encouraging WPER has your tickets with three chances to win this coming Monday. Listening Monday morning in the 7 o'clock hour for your first chance to win a pair of tickets with Eric and Heather. Then in the 1 o'clock hour, Teresa will give away a pair. And one last opportunity with Dwayne in the 5 o'clock hour. This Monday, win your tickets to see Kane at Liberation Church in Richmond. Anything else about the concert you need to know is at WPER.org.
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The Lord is good, a refuge in times of trouble. He cares for those who trust in Him. Your encouraging WPER.

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1: Psalm 34:18. The Lord is close to the brokenhearted and saves those who are crushed in spirit. Your encouraging WPER.

Psalm 96 says, "Oh, sing to the Lord a new song. Sing to the Lord, all the earth." Your encouraging WPER.

Hebrews 4:16. Let us then approach God's throne of grace with confidence, so that we may receive mercy and find grace to help us in our time of need. Your encouraging WPER.

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1: I'm all the way down here in Gloucester, and I'm going to tell you, there was a point 3 years ago when I was ready to take my life. I had been through a horrible divorce. It just seemed like everybody isolated me. But praise God, He has done a wonderful work in my life. Every time I go to work, I have you on, and when I'm coming home. And WPER has been wonderful. There's been moments where God just appointed the song and it came on. It was what I needed.
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Sometimes in big, life-changing ways. 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Your story shows God's faithfulness and lifts up a song that will never get old.

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Zephaniah 3:17. The Lord your God is with you, the mighty warrior who saves. He will take great delight in you. In his love, he will no longer rebuke you, but will rejoice over you with singing. Your encouraging WPER.

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1: It helps me with my mood and my attitude, encouraging me. 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

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A new command I give you. 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

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He is writing your story each and every day. 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

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The Lord is my strength and song, and he has become my salvation. 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

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You're encouraging WPER.

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The Lord is good, a refuge in times of trouble. He cares for those who trust in Him. Your encouraging WPER.

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Thank you for letting the songs on your encouraging WPER be a part of your story.

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The Lord is close to the brokenhearted and saves those who are crushed in spirit. 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

encouraging WPER, we believe God is at work every day, sometimes in big life-changing ways, sometimes in quiet moments we almost miss. 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
2: Oh, wow.

Zephaniah 3:17. The Lord your God is with you, the mighty warrior who saves. He will take great delight in you. In his love, he will no longer rebuke you, but will rejoice over you with singing. Your encouraging WPER.

Psalm 66 says, "Come and hear, and I will declare what he has done for my soul." 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
1: We're Baptist missionaries. We believe the mission field in Asia. Our son came down with leukemia. And so the 4 years we were in Richmond, we listened to your radio station just about every day when we were driving around the car and even at home. And then our son, his treatment at Virginia Commonwealth University Hospital worked well, and they said he was cured. And we moved back to the mission field to Korea, and we had your app, the WPER app, and we listened to it for 4 years in Korea. 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

0: 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He is writing your story each and every day. Your encouraging WPER.
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1: 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It means a lot just hearing the stories and the testimony. 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

Isaiah 55, 6. Seek the Lord while he may be found. Call on him while he is near. You're encouraging WPER.

Psalm 118. The Lord is my strength and song, and he has become my salvation. Keep singing along with your encouraging WPER.

Romans 10:9. If you declare with your mouth, Jesus is Lord, and believe in your heart that God raised him from the dead, you will be saved. You're encouraging WPER.

0: Psalm 30 verse 11 tells us, "You have turned for me my mourning into dancing. You have loosed my sackcloth and clothed me with gladness."
1: A moment with WPER chaplain Barnabas Piper.
0: Today, some of you are bearing the weight of mortality right now. You have lost a loved one or are facing the loss of one. You have received a dire diagnosis. Death is your prevailing reality. Grief and fear are your constant companions. You are carrying this crushing weight daily. Friend, Jesus can turn your mourning into dancing too. This promise is not limited to temporal problems. It is eternal and immortal and miraculous. Jesus himself said that he will wipe away every tear from their eyes, and death shall be no more. Neither shall there be mourning, nor crying, nor pain anymore, for the former things have passed away. And he said, "I am the resurrection and the life. Whoever believes in me, though he die, yet shall he live." Jesus went through death to conquer death and redeem the mortal. He will right all wrongs and redeem all sorrows, past, present, and future. He promised as much, and he guaranteed it with his very life. We believe that joy comes with the morning, and we know that the Son of Righteousness will rise. So we live and hope and cling to him.
1: Author, speaker Barnabas Piper is a pastor at Emmanuel Nashville. For his books and resources, visit WPER.org.

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1: It means a lot to our whole family. We all listen to it. Every one of us has been encouraged by you guys, and it's just a blessing to know that each morning we can listen to you guys as we're driving to work for school.

Psalm 1:7. The Lord is good, a refuge in times of trouble. 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Your encouraging WPER.

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Thank you for letting the songs on your encouraging WPER be a part of your story.

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2: 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If it wasn't for y'all, my days wouldn't be happy. 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I'm telling you, y'all are all so precious. 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

Psalm 96 says, "Oh, sing to the Lord a new song. Sing to the Lord, all the earth." Your encouraging WPER.

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0: 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Your encouraging WPER.
1: This is the moment where everything turns. Didn't think I would see.

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Sometimes in big, life-changing ways. Sometimes in quiet moments we almost miss. Your story shows God's faithfulness and lifts up a song that will never get old.

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2: I've been listening ever since y'all started. 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

Zephaniah 3:17. The Lord your God is with you, the mighty warrior who saves. He will take great delight in you. In his love, he will no longer rebuke you, but will rejoice over you with singing. Your encouraging WPER.

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He is writing your story each and every day. Your encouraging WPER.

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Your encouraging WPER.

0: You're encouraging WPER. You're with Eric and Heather. And if you stand on your tippy toes, they say, you can see fall coming. It doesn't feel like it. Another very, very hot day across Virginia. I'm okay with that. I love summertime. I know,
1: but this is fall time, Eric.
0: It's closing in.
1: We're closing in on the fall time.
0: Heather's up on her tippy toes.
1: I am on my tippy toes.
0: But you know what I'm doing?
1: Yeah. Just lighting my new fall candles and have my new fall blanket on the couch. And my AC unit is struggling for life. I just keep turning it lower and lower.

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0: This is so simple. Sometimes in life, things get complicated.
1: Sure, sure they do.
0: This is very simple.
1: Okay, let's take it in on Your Encouraging WPER. Hi, we're Eric and Heather.
0: It is simply a thankful Thursday.
1: There you go.
0: You're thankful for something. You're grateful. You've got a grateful heart for someone God has put into your life, or maybe things have transpired recently that you just want to say thanks to God. He gets the glory on this thankful Thursday.
1: So how do you tell us? Well, it's a text or a call, whatever works best for you. 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

0: way down here in Gloucester. And I'm going to tell you, there was a point 3 years ago when I was ready to take my life. I had been through a horrible divorce. It just seemed like everybody isolated me. But praise God, He has done a wonderful work in my life. Every time I go to work, I have you on, and when I'm coming home. And WPER has been wonderful. There's been moments where God just appointed the song and it came on. It was what I needed.
1: God is creating stories through your encouraging WPER.
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0: sleeping. On the night you're falling all to pieces, you can bring your lonely heart to Jesus. What if I told you that I believe it?
1: You get up, you start to get ready for work, but you just don't feel well. Mm-hmm. Or maybe you knew the night before and you call in sick, right?
2: Yeah, and then that really happens, right? Hey, we're Eric and Heather. Thanks for listening to WPER this morning.
1: So a friend of mine said her boss got upset when she called in sick, not because she called in sick, but later when he found out she was posting on social media.
2: Oops.
1: I'm like, well, what's the big deal about that? I mean, if you're lying on the couch, you're in bed.
2: Oh, yeah, you're sharing. You have more time to scroll that way. Yeah,
1: I mean, so you're at home. What are you supposed to do? Just lay there?
2: Right. Watch Price is Right?
1: I didn't completely understand why I bought. Now, look, if you're not feeling well and you take the day off and then you go out for lunch with a friend.
2: Or bowling.
1: Exactly. And somebody sees that and you post that on social media, that part I would get.
2: Sure.
1: But just to be home and doing that.
2: Aww.
1: I mean, it's PTO, right?
2: Sure. Paid time off.
1: Paid time off. So why do we call them sick days? Why can't it just be PTO, personal time off?
2: Ooh.
1: I mean, you're overwhelmed.
2: Like
1: you're overworked.
2: Yeah. Exactly. Some days you just need a mindless day.
1: And you know you're not going to be really productive. So
2: right.
1: You need, like you said, a mental kind of a day.
2: Yeah, absolutely.
1: Or personal time off.

Isaiah 55:6. Seek the Lord while he may be found. Call on him while he is near. Your encouraging WPER.

0: whatever's going on in your life today, if there is something you've been praying about for so long, or even just started praying today and you want someone to pray alongside you, let us be that praying friend, as Heather says.
1: Honestly, WPER would love to be your praying friend. So tuck this number in your phone as praying friends so you know you've always got it. 877-859-9737. That's 877-859-9737. Hank and Yolanda's daughter went into labor on Labor Day.
0: Oh, come on.
1: Was in labor a whole long time. But that sweet baby got here safely.
0: Oh, praise the Lord. A lot of prayers going up, I'm sure.
1: Exactly. A lot of prayers going up, and now prayers for one tired mama and one happy new baby.
0: Gotta be praying and want to be praying for you, too. Just let us know here at your encouraging WPER.

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0: Ben Fuller, who's lived it. God can certainly turn a life around. Hey, it's your encouraging WPER.
1: We hope that encourages your day as well. Hi, we're Eric and Heather. Thanks for letting us tag along.
0: Games are designed to be fun. You know, whatever game you're playing, especially when it comes to board games, you know, you're doing together with family and friends, although it can be very competitive. My friend Heather and her family... You're probably one of the most competitive people when it comes to games.
1: And it's awful because my son and I are made of the exact same cloth. Like, you know, it will be, we have played this game for 72 hours, 29 minutes and 38 seconds, and neither one of us are budging.
0: I pretended to really be like, you know, super serious when I lose and just like almost flip the board over, that kind of thing.
1: Right?
0: Obviously kidding, or at least I make it clear.
1: Sure.
0: I'm just joking. But some people take it so serious. They were talking in staff meeting yesterday. There's a game. I can't remember who said it.
1: Sorry, it was Amy.
0: Is the game? Okay.
1: The game was sorry.
0: We don't play that game anymore. I'm like, at all?
1: At all.
0: Nope, game is off the table.
1: She was not even joking.
0: Yeah.
1: And you know what I find so funny about that is like, you know, it started like, this is so
0: That's
1: much fun.
0: The idea.
1: And then by the end of it, it was like she was throwing boards and ripping boards.
0: I'm not the biggest board game person.
1: I love board
0: There's
1: games.
0: No game I wouldn't play again. But to actually pull it from the roster.
1: Before we had children, we were just newly married and somebody got us a chess set because I was like, I've always wanted to learn to play chess. And my husband's like, well, I can teach you. So we spent a couple rounds. He was showing me. And then we were like, okay, let's play.
0: Got competitive.
1: So competitive, we do not play. We have not played. And it has been more than 20 years. Now, he and my son will play.
0: Sure.
1: He and my daughter will play. My son and my daughter will play.
0: Yeah.
1: It's almost like I'm gonna use this board as a frisbee.

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1: I've been listening to you guys since you pretty much started. It's positive and it's just uplifting, and I need that.

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The Lord is my strength and song, and he has become my salvation. Keep singing along with your encouraging WPER.

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0: So there was a time when you went to the airport, and if you're old enough, you remember, you could go with someone without a ticket.
1: Right.
0: You know where I'm going
1: Straight
0: here?
1: Straight to the gate.
0: You could go all the way into the airport, past security with that person. You're not even flying.
1: No, but you could at least stay until they took off.
0: With your loved one, your friend, whoever.
1: Hey, we're Eric and Heather. Thanks for letting us hang out with you on Your Encouraging WPER.
0: After 9/11, that all changed. Yeah. But now we're seeing that some airports are going to start allowing that again. And I love the idea, I'll be honest with you.
1: I do,
0: Richmond's
1: too.
0: Not on the list.
1: Richmond's
0: Reagan, Dulles.
1: Nothing regionally is on the list. But... you know, our old home airport in Indianapolis is one of them. There's just about a handful, like maybe a dozen. Mm-hmm. And the reason I absolutely love this, a couple of years ago when my father-in-law passed away, my daughter, who was 14, was taking her first solo trip. And I was a nervous wreck. And because she was a minor, they let me go with her.
0: Yeah.
1: But like, even though my son is 21, I think he would want me to be there with him if he were flying somewhere, and I would want to be.
0: Well, the departure, whether it's curbside or at the security gate, feels cold.
1: It's hard. Yeah, it's like, okay, bye, gotta go.
0: No, you want to be there right at that last second before they go down the tunnel plane, and even when they see, maybe you can see them waving through the window.
1: Right, exactly.
0: That's what I want to return to.

0: on. The day starts better when you're listening to your encouraging WPER.
1: Thanks for letting us hang out with you this morning. We're Eric and Heather.
0: Less than 2 weeks away from a beautiful Virginia fall season.
1: Oh, and I know it's going to be hot this week and it's going to be hot next week. Yeah. We got a little preview of fall coming up.
0: Fall is extra special.
1: Yeah.
0: Not just here in Virginia, but everywhere. And here's the reason why. It's simple when you think about it.
1: Okay.
0: Fall has two names.
1: Ooh.
0: Fall and autumn.
1: Autumn.
0: No other season gets an extra name. It's spring. Spring is spring.
1: Spring is spring. Winter,
0: summer
1: winter.
0: Is summer. Winter is bad.
1: No, it's not.
0: But fall?
1: Yes.
0: Autumn, two names.
1: See, it is special. I love that.

Romans 10:9. If you declare with your mouth, Jesus is Lord, and believe in your heart that God raised him from the dead, you will be saved. You're encouraging WPER.

0: game starting season. But I don't know.
1: Something
0: I lean high school.
1: About high school football.
0: It's that whole atmosphere right there with you, Bobby. Thank you for texting in. 877-859-9737.
1: Yeah, her joy, your joy. What are you thankful for today?

0: was God moving through the music? Just take a listen.
1: I love you guys, and you guys do a good job every day. It wakes you up in the morning, and something you guys say or do makes that person's day. It's just what they needed to hear.

0: There's someone in your life that you think of as a hero. Your kids, your friends, your neighbor. 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

0: down that high.
1: You know there's a reason those fancy restaurants can charge twice as much for the same right? plate you can get anywhere else. Mm-hmm. And here's the reason. They know how to word things.
2: That's it. They just talk about it in a different way. Hey, we're Eric and Heather. Thanks for choosing WPER because you could say, you know, could you please pass the ketchup? Or would you like the consomme of tomato in a reduction? You know, I mean, it's just how you say it.
1: And it looks good on the menu.
2: Right.
1: Heather could write for these places. She has a great descriptive quality of, when, especially when it comes to food, but other stuff too.
2: Thank you.
1: However, my friend Heather, maybe a mental lapse the other day, said something about a pot of beans
2: get a
1: in
2: pot
1: the
2: of
1: fall.
2: Beans.
1: And I'm like, ooh, that sounds boring. But then she changed her tune. She described it so well.
2: Oh, absolutely.
1: That now
2: wait a minute.
1: Some want your recipe.
2: Some want the recipe, but also some are sending recipes. Like Teresa from Luray texted in. And look, you're welcome to text in anytime about anything. 877-859-9737. Oh my gosh, my mouth is watering. Heather, you can't forget the homemade fried skillet bread with those beans.
1: Oh, so what's that? Oh.
2: Now, my mama used to make like cornbread in a cast iron skillet and it got crispy on all the sides.
1: Yeah, keep talking.
2: So that's exactly what I'm thinking about. And then Blake said, you know what? That's a delicious recipe, but how about you end it with a little pineapple upside down cake?
1: You see?
2: And he said, you just really use a box cake mix. But instead of water in the cake mix, you use the pineapple juice and brown some sugar in your cake pan. And it's so easy.
1: Blake, this is family. This is what happens. Everyone keep talking. We got a meal coming together here. Thank you for texting in this morning. Anytime you want to join the conversation, especially if it's about food, 877-859-9737.

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0: mind is writing your story even as we get together this morning.
1: Isn't that great news for your day? We hope it is. Hi, we're Eric and Heather. Thanks for listening to WPER.
0: Here's the thing. By the way, do you know there's an old hymn, maybe you know it, called This Is My Story, This Is My Song.
1: Beautiful.
0: I love the next line, praising my Savior all the day long. You remember that one?
1: Oh, gosh, do I?
0: Huh?
1: Oh, my gosh, I remember my grandparents singing it, and the first time I could sing it without the hymnal, I felt like it was a big deal.
0: First, second, and fourth verses.
1: Oh, they always skip never through. The third, right?
0: All that to say is it just reminds me, like, sometimes there's a song, especially here on WPER, like that one maybe, that gets you through a season, mm-hmm. or any of the songs, or a lyric out of a song, if there is one. And you've seen God at work in your life, his faithfulness, his goodness. Want to share that story? Please, anytime.
1: Oh, gracious. You have no idea how your story is going to help somebody see that the goodness of God is still alive and well in this world that wants you to believe he's not.
0: What a way to praise our Savior all the day long. You know what I'm saying? You can share that anytime, by the way, through the WPER app.
1: Mm-hmm.
0: You can call or text, or you can go to WPER.org. Here's the number to call or text.
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This is my story. This is my song. Praising my Savior all the day long. Your encouraging WPER.

0: This is your encouraging WPER. So glad you're listening this morning.
1: Yeah, we're so glad you're listening. We're Eric and Heather. We love sharing part of the morning with you.
0: Especially this time of year. I don't know, in Virginia, that, you know, a little cooler morning.
1: It's kind of ease into fall.
0: Slowly getting into the fall. Less than 2 weeks away from the official
1: meteorological definition of fall.
0: We just passed the unofficial ending to summer, and here we are in the in-between right now. And I was thinking about it. I was at the park yesterday, but a lot of mosquitoes around.
1: Oh, I know. They're everywhere.
0: Wouldn't it be great if on the official first day of fall, mosquitoes were no longer part of it?
1: Yep. Gone.
0: Yep. Completely out.
1: Time's up. Guys, got to go. Right.
0: Because truly, when you think about it, every facet of life, and I'm not questioning, God for one second, he created mosquitoes.
1: Why?
0: As part.
1: Well, okay. You're not questioning.
0: So I'm not questioning. Heather might be.
1: I am.
0: But wouldn't life be better with no mosquitoes?
1: Oh. Yes. Yes, absolutely.
0: Even some of the songs we play, if you added the phrase with no mosquitoes,
1: I love that.
0: It would change the scope of, like the song we just played, Peter Burton, Where Would I Be? With no mosquitoes. Think about that.
1: Okay.
0: Silly, but
1: it's
0: truly.
1: It's silly, but it works.
0: I mean, any of the songs we play.
1: Okay, Phil Wickham and Crowder, it really is Amazing Grace.
0: With no mosquitoes. All right, you see. It's silly,
1: she'll be
0: but,
1: back. Huh? Lord, it feels good.
0: Oh,
1: with no mosquitoes.
0: How beautiful is that?
1: Cochrane & Company, think about this. What Grace can do with no mosquitoes.
0: There you
1: right?
0: go. See, the music would sound, the world would be a better place with no mosquitoes.

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2: We have a son that just celebrated 5 years of recovery. 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I turn it on and it's my happy place. I would not be here today if it wasn't for you guys.
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0: Thank you for listening to WPER this morning. Hi, we're Eric and Heather. We love being able to hang out with you.
1: Yeah, there's so much stress in the world. Oof. So you need encouragement. You need to know there's always hope in Jesus. A friend of ours, Jennifer, went to the doctor. Yeah, she's been dealing with some stuff. And the doctor at one point said, you know, do what you can to avoid stress. Which is a I know.
0: I'm sorry. That was Heather, out loud. I didn't mean that.
1: Heather's reaction was the same as Jennifer's. Because then she's like, yeah, like I can just delete it like an app and go about my peaceful little life.
0: Right, exactly. Let me just turn this off for a minute.

Every life has a story. Every song has a story. Thank you for letting the songs on your encouraging WPER be a part of your story.

0: Jazz News Emma.
1: Hey, there you are, listening to your encouraging WPER. My name's Eric. This is my friend Heather.
2: And of course, you know Jimothy by now. I would hope you know Jimothy.
1: This is the raccoon with...
2: short spine syndrome.
1: Is that, yeah.
2: Yeah, and even
1: all
2: like,
1: over the internet. Yeah.
2: Oh, my
1: pictures,
2: gracious.
1: Memes.
2: The Seattle Mariners have fully embraced it. Like
1: the baseball team in Seattle, like it's... I know they have a... Maybe they don't have a mascot, but they do now, Jimothy.
2: Yeah, right? They do now because they've got Jimothy t-shirts. They've got special snacks and special like little beverages at the park and stuff. But the funny thing, and it has always struck me about like watching animals, especially when something like takes over the internet, that little animal has no clue that there are so many people rooting for him, right? Like Jimothy has no clue. So many people. He's just living his best raccoon life, trying to, you know, get enough to eat, stay safe.
1: Yes.
2: And it's a lot like life because life can wear you down, right? And it can feel like such a competition. But, you know, as you navigate all of these challenges, there are people who are quietly rooting for you and people cheering for you. You may not ever be aware of.
1: Praying for you.
2: Yes, which is so huge. So just know when it feels like everything's stacked against you, there's a whole bunch of us over here going, you can do it. We love you. God's got you.

0: WPER, you make it possible to share encouragement.
1: 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So I've been listening for a long time. You know, just being able to have it on at my work when I'm having a rough day, it just brings me joy every day.

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1: So you get home from a long day at work, a productive day. You're ready for dinner. You get dinner made. Where do you take your dinner? Where do you go and sit down and eat dinner?
2: Okay. Hey, well, let's talk about this on You Were Encouraging WPER. Hey, we're Eric and Heather.
1: Well, it's obvious. Kitchen or dining room table.
2: Okay.
1: Yeah. Top of the list.
2: I would imagine the couch isn't far behind.
1: The couch is right behind. Second place. And I'm more and more eating. I don't know why. Maybe it's baseball season. I'm watching.
2: Yeah, exactly.
1: That's part of it. I think. Yeah, and the TV's there. Third on the list.
2: Third. Oh, gosh.
1: Yeah. Oh, it's easy. Come on. Think. Come on.
2: I am thinking. I'm clearly not that smart.
1: Bedroom.
2: Really?
1: Yeah, I don't. To me, that's off limits. I don't want to be eating in bed.
2: I know, because you spill some gravy.
1: I spill a lot of stuff.
2: And then all night long, you wake up dreaming you're eating, right?
1: Yeah.
2: I don't know.
1: There is no other place. I mean, look, some people we eat out on the deck. I get that.
2: Sure,
1: that's sort of like a table thing.
2: Yeah, that's a table thing.
1: That's understood.
2: I have a friend who I love her dearly, but when she has had a really stressful day, she comes home from work, she'll make dinner for the family, she grabs her plate and goes and eats it while she takes a relaxing bath.
1: That's going to be an unfriend moment for me.
2: That, right, is like way left field.
1: Totally off limits. This room.

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0: Kane is coming to Liberation Church Friday, September 25th, and your encouraging WPER has your tickets with three chances to win this coming Monday. 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

0: Yeah, you're listening at the right time. It is a thankful Thursday. You're encouraging WPER.
1: Oh, hey, we're Eric and Heather. Thanks a lot for letting us tag along. And thanks for letting us celebrate the blessing God has given to you in a person, a place, a thing that you are thankful for today.
0: He gets the glory. Yes. Your thankful Thursday moment.
1: Oh, my word. You can call or text just like Anna did. Anna said, I am so thankful I got to spend time in Hawaii with my husband's family.
0: Okay, that sounds really nice.
1: And
0: that's easy to be thankful for in my head. I don't know.
1: The other thing she said she's really thankful for is that they left pretty much as Hurricane Lowell was making his journey across the Hawaiian Islands.
0: A lot to be thankful for.
1: Thankful to be back home safely in Virginia.
0: Glad it was a good trip. 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
1: Oh, yeah.
0: Text or call right now, 877-859-9737 on this thankful Thursday.

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The Lord is good, a refuge in times of trouble. He cares for those who trust in Him. Your encouraging WPER.

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1: Good morning. Thanks for letting us tag along with you. We're Eric and Heather.
0: And thanks for making it possible for this 100% listener-supported ministry to be offering hope and encouragement each and every day.
1: Yeah, all these songs about Jesus Christ, that's because someone like you gave and you're giving, Matt. 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
0: For Allison in Aylett this morning, checking in at 877-859-9737. Thanks for calling.
2: 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Aww. My children love all of the songs and they can recite them by heart. And my three-year-old just sings every single one that comes on the radio. So we appreciate the uplifting messages that you all bring every single day and the word of God every single morning.
0: Hey, that's thanks to so many who are part of the support team. So many who pray for this ministry. Our volunteers here at WPR.
1: Oh my gracious.
0: This is a family. This is a team that works together to reach people for Jesus. You could be part two.
1: Absolutely. Like you've heard the many different ways, sharing your time, your talent, your treasure. It all makes a difference. And you can find out where you fit at WPER.org.
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Psalm 96 says, "Oh, sing to the Lord a new song. Sing to the Lord, all the earth." Your encouraging WPER.

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heart from hardening like stone. 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

0: There are moments in life, like the one where you feel like you'll never stop crying.
1: Oh,
0: you do, eventually.
1: Yeah, it doesn't feel like it in the moment, though. Hey, we're Eric and Heather. Thanks a lot for letting us hang out with you on Your Encouraging WPER.
0: Grief is hard. Heather's lost a close friend.
1: Oh, gosh, yes. Like, not even a month ago, and today's his birthday. And that's what makes it hard because, you know, his son just went off to college this year. His daughter's in high school, and his wife's a really good friend of mine. And, you know, I've been praying for her. Like, how is this day going to hit her? Probably hard.
0: Yeah.
1: You know, I mean, they had plans. He was 43, right?
0: Mm-hmm.
1: And so I sent her flowers just because my heart breaks for her. But I also sent her a story. I was like, oh my gosh, I have the best memory of Josh. And, you know, just told her about that. And she laughed. And she's like, so many people don't want to share these with me because they don't want me to think they're being flippant or something.
0: Right, right. You want to be sensitive to someone.
1: But it matters when you share a story of, you know, someone that has run off to be with Jesus. It matters so much. Like a couple of months ago, one of my mom's friends reached out and she said, Heather, every time I hear this song, I think of your mother and I laugh and then I cry because, you know, we worship when she played this on the piano. But
0: it touched you though.
1: It did, because they still talk about my mother. She mattered to somebody, not just me, but you know, there was so much lament. Nobody would talk about my mom. I'm so sorry. And I'm like, gosh, she was funny. Like, let's talk about the funniness. And it's, you know, whether your friend or loved one made you laugh or cry, or you've got, you know, memories, share those with the ones they left behind, because it still matters so much.

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2: 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And we moved back to the mission field to Korea, and we had your app, the WPER app, and we listened to it for 4 years in Korea. 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

0: So you know how it works. Side effects may include...
1: Oh, my word.
0: You know...
1: The list is long. Hey, we're Eric and Heather. Thanks for letting us hang out with you this morning on your encouraging WPER.
0: Here's the one. I mean, I know that's how it works.
1: Yes.
0: And I can't really figure this out, you know, because right now it's like some irritability with me.
1: Sure.
0: Dry mouth. Upset stomach yesterday.
1: Dizzy.
0: Some fatigue.
1: Oh, yeah, that's the worst.
0: Here's the part I can't figure out.
1: What?
0: I'm not taking any medicines right now. Seriously. Watch.

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Sometimes in big, life-changing ways. Sometimes in quiet moments we almost miss. Your story shows God's faithfulness and lifts up a song that will never get old.

0: right, so less than 2 weeks away from fall beginning. Looking back over the summer, the highlight for you. Think about that.
1: Yeah, like one moment that really sticks out. You're like, man, that was the highlight of the summer. Mm-hmm. Hey, thanks for letting us tag along with you today. We're Eric and Heather.
0: Recapping this morning at 877-859-9737. You can text or call. Yeah. Probably a lot of them, but pick the, you know, the one.
1: Oh, the highlight of your summer.
0: And for our friend Bob checking in this morning at 877-859-9737. Just got back from Mount Rushmore. Oh. A place I've always wanted to go, living vicariously through Bob. The absolute best, right?
2: It really was. You know, pictures are cool, but to see it in person is really, really neat. We took off in my mobile home and drove 2,100 miles to Rapid City.
0: 2,100 miles there and back.
2: Well, 2,100 to get there, 2,300 to get back.
1: Okay.
0: All right. Did you take the long way or is it just that many miles?
2: Well, we took kind of a side trip on the way back. We took the southerly route and we saw the Ark. We saw Mammoth Cave.
1: And
2: some things like that.
0: Dad, Mom took us to Mammoth Cave when we were kids. Great is that? What a great summertime memory for you.
2: Yeah, it really was. You know, it was something Tess and I wanted to do, but we weren't able to do it. Yeah. And so I thought, you know, it's something that I probably should go ahead and do. But I didn't want to do it alone. So I found a couple that were crazy enough to go with me and spend 17 days on the road. So I had 12,000 miles on my RV to begin with. I now have 17,000 miles on my RV.
0: 17,000, Bob.
1: Oh, my goodness.
0: Wow. You may have heard Bob mention Sess, his wife.
1: His sweet wife, who went to be with Jesus a couple of years back after complications with some liver issues. And Bob has just become such a good friend, checking in. Well, now that he's got the RV, I don't know if we're going to hear from him as much.
0: 17,000 miles extra on it. The price of gas? Wow. Okay, listen, it's a trip of a lifetime. And
1: yes.
0: I love that he said something he and his wife always wanted to do. Checks it off now and still one of those things. And his summer highlight.
1: Oh, my goodness.
0: What about you?

Psalm 34:18. The Lord is close to the brokenhearted and saves those who are crushed in spirit. Your encouraging WPER.

0: look like little cookies. They have the exact same ingredients as a little cookie that you might eat. Mm-hmm. The pet treat, the dog treat.
1: Yeah. Hey, we're Eric and Heather. Thanks for letting us tag along with you today on Your Encouraging WPER.
0: Don't be confused. The Girl Scouts are introducing new dog treat cookies.
1: It's about time.
0: They're not Thin Mints or Samoas or any of their regular flavor. They're different flavor, but they are not to be, eaten by. But
1: aren't they to be eaten by people? Like that's it. They have to be food safe.
0: Something tells me, and I don't know if you can hear it in Heather's voice, that she's actually tried a dog treat.
1: Stop it! I have.
0: For real?
1: I have.
0: Why?
1: It's
0: what were the
1: same ingredients? And I'll tell you why.
0: Were you thinking straight?
1: Absolutely.
0: Were you okay?
1: Why? I did a label to label comparison of this treat because it was like a birthday cake thing, and I read all the ingredients. It was like flour, blah blah blah, and I was like, oh my goodness, we're gonna try this. So we gave Puppy a lot of it, and then I took a little bit, and I was like, wow, this is
0: same ingredients, but what?
1: Remarkably bland.
0: Bland, okay.
1: Yeah, it has the same ingredients as like a human cake, but vastly different amounts and like very little seasoning, and it was like...
0: To the dog, it's the absolute best.
1: She was losing her mind.
0: Your pet treat. Now, I know what's going to happen come Girl Scout time. You're going to be out there. Now they're going to be like looking at you. And then if you got your dog with you, it's like,
1: I can't take the dog. I cannot take the dog. She would eat all.

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1: People need hope. 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

0: Thank you so much for listening to WPER. That was Mercy Me. We're Eric and Heather. We love hanging out with you.
1: All right. The NFL season is underway. Big game last night. College football.
0: Oh, goodness. College football, high school football. There's a ton of football all across Virginia.
1: Oh, yeah. Bunch of games today across Virginia today.
0: So
1: and
0: huge.
1: Tomorrow, your favorite team may be playing your high school, whatever you're involved in. But it made me think of all the stuff that goes into it. You know, the behind-the-scenes stuff.
0: Gracious sakes. There's so much that goes into that game on the field.
1: Cheerleaders practicing.
0: The band.
1: Concessions.
0: Making sure the field is clean and clear for play.
1: First aid.
0: Oh, gracious, right? All the trainers.
1: Boosters.
0: Right. Hot dogs.
1: I don't know if you saw it over the weekend. Arkansas football players, this is something they traditionally do. A bunch of, not all, but bunch of them, after their pregame warm-ups, will huddle kind of individually and collectively in the end zone.
0: Oh, that's awesome.
1: On their knees, praying.
0: I love that.
1: If you saw it this past weekend, the song in the background playing throughout the entire stadium... would get me pumped up for a game.
0: For real.
1: Let it pump you up this morning on your encouraging WPER, whatever you got going on today. Chandler Moore. God, I'm just grateful. Yeah.

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0: is alive. Raise a hallelujah to Jesus this morning.
1: It's what you do every time you listen to WPER. Thanks for letting us hang out with you, Eric and Heather.
0: The world's best toys. God created it all.
1: Yes, indeed.
0: And the toys are right in front of us. A friend of mine sent me this, and I'm like, that's pretty cool when you think about it. Nature.
1: Yeah, oh, yes.
0: The world's best toys are right in front of us.
1: They
0: sticks,
1: are.
0: Rocks.
1: Yes.
0: Acorns, pine cones, dirt. Water.
1: Yes.
0: You don't need a prepackage.
1: No.
0: It's right out there to play with. Gosh.
1: I love it. Yes, because that's what we always played outside with the kids when they were little.
0: I spent all day in the dirt growing up.
1: Yes.
0: I don't think my mom was too happy about it.
1: But that's how I knew my kids had a great day if they came in absolutely filthy. So Claire would be out collecting pine cones, which my son used to call pine, which was hilarious.
0: Okay.
1: And he was always making mud with my mom. So like she would take all the cups and spoons out of the kitchen and they would be mixing up dirt and making mud. And it was just like, they never looked more beautiful than then. They were absolutely filthy and exhausted at the end of the day.
0: Well, play extra hard right now and collect a bunch of acorns between now and the middle of October. There's something you can do to help out the state of Virginia.
1: Really?
0: Yep. We'll tell you about that in a couple of songs.

Psalm 66 says, "Come and hear, and I will declare what he has done for my soul." Sharing stories of God's faithfulness every day on Your Encouraging WPER.

0: God created all of nature. So there are the toys right there for you. Sticks, rocks. Don't throw them. Pine cones, dirt, water.
1: Oh, perfect. Like, there's nothing better than wading into, like, a clear stream and picking up rocks and little bitty snakes. And
0: Eric and Heather with you at your encouraging WPER. One near the top of the list is acorns. This time of year, with fall coming on, those are going to be dropped.
2: Yes.
0: Some years they seem to drop a lot more. I know that's a thing.
1: Oh, yeah. There's a place that we go and walk the puppy, and they are everywhere.
0: However hard they are to find this year, I don't know, but collect them. Get as many as you can together. Now, you can plant your own, or you want to help out the state of Virginia. The Virginia Department of Forestry is collecting them. You just get your pile, take it to them. There's locations through the middle of October. Then they'll plant all the trees.
1: Get out. That's awesome.
0: Great thing.
1: I love that because as we walk along, we try to find the acorns with the little hats. Like, you get a bonus point if he still got his hat.
0: I think that's what they're called, the little hats.
1: Sure. That's the technical name, hattus petitus, I guess. But yeah, we always try to find the acorns with the hats still. But it's nice to know we could help Virginia by planting those native trees.

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0: here's what a hero is, an ordinary person who makes themselves extraordinary by the things they do, the impact they have on your life each week here on your encouraging WPER. Thanks to our friends at Simventions, we get to honor a hometown hero. Yes.
1: Right here in Virginia, and Jennifer Metz is nominating Renee Newman today. She said, I'm so honored to nominate Renee as a hometown hero because she's the kind of person who quietly shows up for others, whether it's a neighbor in need or a friend going through a difficult time. Mm. Jennifer said, every single day, Renee serves our community as a radiation therapist, compassionately treating patients who are battling cancer. And in those moments when people are facing fear and uncertainty, Jennifer said, Renee provides not only expert care, but comfort and strength and hope. Jennifer says Renee's dedication, kindness, and unwavering willingness to help others truly embodies the spirit of a hometown hero.
0: This week's hometown hero on your encouraging WPER. 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Well, tell us about them.
1: Oh, yeah, please. You can just text the word hero right to our studio number, which is 877-859-9737. Eric and I would be honored to send you the link to nominate your hometown hero. Again, just text the word hero to 877-859-9737.

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Let us then approach God's throne of grace with confidence, so that we may receive mercy and find grace to help us in our time of need. Your encouraging WPER.

0: thing that is happening in your life right now or the person that God has put into your life you are grateful for. You're thankful today on a Thankful Thursday.
1: How about that? A Thankful Thursday right here on your Encouraging WPER. We're Eric and Heather, and we love hanging out with you, and we love hearing about the things, the people, the places that you are thankful for.
0: Listening in South Hill, Eric this morning. What do they call that? My name's Eric. His name's Eric.
1: You guys have the same name.
0: Okay. I thought there was a better name for that. Anyway, thank you for checking in this morning. You're grateful for what? What are you thankful for today, brother?
2: On Friday, a 8-ton tree limb fell through my house. I am very thankful that my wife and I, who were in the house at the time, are safe. And the animals are safe.
1: Yes.
2: And
0: oh, thank God.
2: The house can be fixed and replaced.
0: Yeah. What did you think had happened?
2: We were sitting there, and I heard what sounded like hail hitting, because we have a metal roof. Hail hitting the house, and I looked at the radar, and the radar showed that the storm was going to bypass the town of South Hill where I live. And I told April that, and then we saw a flash of light, and then the house shook violently about 20 seconds. And I ran out the front door and looked up from the porch, and all I saw were tree limbs. I had a 100-foot oak tree 25 feet off the back of the house, and it was now only 30 feet tall.
1: Goodness.
0: Well, that'll shake you. Wow, brother. Glad you both are okay. Everyone's good.
2: Well, that's what we're thankful for, and just the outpouring of love and care from all of our friends and family. Media family, church family.
0: Oh, we're thankful for you too, my brother.
1: Yes.
0: Thank you for sharing that this morning.
1: Gracious.
0: A lot to be thankful for on that one.
1: Yeah, absolutely. So if maybe that sparks something in your mind, you're like, hey, wait, I'm thankful for something too. Let us know what that is. You can text or call, whatever works best for you, 877-859-9737.
0: You can also jump in on the WPER app.
1: Yes.
0: Share there. 877-859-9737.

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1: So I've been listening with the LGL station for about the last 5-6 years now. I just really enjoy the music. You know, when I'm listening to it, I can feel God's presence. When I'm in a very bad mood or very down about something, it just takes me right out of it.

0: Well, hey, good morning and welcome in to your encouraging WPER. Now, my name is Eric, and this is my friend Heather.
1: Hello.
0: A few moments ago, we had a guy call in on Thankful Thursday. You may have heard. His name was Eric.
1: Mm-hmm.
0: So as he was sharing, I said, hey, what is it called when you share the same name as someone? There's a word for it, I mm-hmm. think.
1: And I said you guys have the same name, but Eric's
0: Heather called
1: right.
0: me out immediately. Yeah, it just means you got the same name. You know, I was thinking like that word doppelganger.
1: What is it?
0: What's the word?
1: It sounded like you almost said doppelhanger, but
0: I did say doppelhanger. What's the word?
1: Doppelganger is when you look like someone, you know, like there's someone on the planet okay. that supposedly looks like you, that's your doppelganger.
0: So everyone has a doppelganger.
1: Yeah, most people, I guess. Yeah, uh-huh. I've never met mine, but.
0: Yet.
1: Yes, right.
0: Okay, there's,
1: But there's still time. But I like the fact that you've created a new word with doppelhanger.
0: Yeah. When you share the same name with someone else, that's your doppelhanger.
1: Gosh, you're my doppelhanger.
0: Yeah, you hang. You know, there's a brotherhood, whatever.
1: Stop all your head, dude.

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1: It's on my best day. I'm a child of God.
0: Kane is coming to Liberation Church Friday, September 25th, and your Encouraging WPER has your tickets with three chances to win this coming Monday. Listening Monday morning in the 7 o'clock hour for your first chance to win a pair of tickets with Eric and Heather. Then in the 1 o'clock hour, Teresa will give away a pair. And one last opportunity with Dwayne in the 5 o'clock hour. This Monday, win your tickets to see Kane at Liberation Church in Richmond. 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

0: you've been around pets, people with pets,
1: yeah,
0: you know they get treats once in a while.
1: Yes.
0: For good behavior, for training.
2: Because they're cute and they lay on the couch in a cute
0: because
2: way.
0: Because they found them and you didn't know they could get to them. Hey, good morning. I'm Eric. This is my friend Heather, your encouraging WPER morning show. I don't know if you saw, Girl Scouts are going to introduce pet treats for dogs.
2: I think that's lovely.
0: Little Girl Scout doggy cookies.
2: Because every time we get a big sleeve of Samoas, they don't last very long, and the dog's looking at us, fight over them like, well, where's mine?
0: Heather admitted, maybe you heard a while ago, that she has actually tried dog treats. Was it a dog treat?
2: Yeah, it was a dog treat, and it had the same exact ingredients as, actually it was a hamster treat, but the same exact ingredients as what we were eating, and I was like, this is crazy. It's the same thing, only in vastly different proportions.
0: You had a cat too, right? Years ago. Is cat food same deal? I mean, same ingredients, as you know?
2: Because a lot of it, like, especially when it comes to, like, cats eat a lot of fish, so you can actually see the real fish in there. I'm not going to eat that,
0: Just as a, cautionary kind of a thing here. I don't think that pet treats were designed for humans to eat.
2: No, but they are food safe, which is why you feel good giving them to your dog, and there are some dog companies that make human food for dogs, and it's but Michael texted, and look, you're welcome to text in anytime about anything.
0: Please.
2: 877-859-9737. Michael's like, yep, I've eaten dog treats too.
0: He too? What? Why?
2: Because he said he's not going to give his dog anything he wouldn't try first.
0: Well, I appreciate that.
2: I do
0: looking
2: too.
0: Out for the little doggy.
2: Absolutely. But now this, where I draw the line is the stinky can of food. Because time I open the stinky can of dog food, I'm like, I would not try. I just trust what it says on the label.
0: But the dog's nose is right in there.

0: 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Even after her passing, you've lifted us up and supported us through some very hard times. 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
2: When I lost everything, my toys, my bed, even my toothbrush, I wanted to cry. But then a bunch of people in red shirts showed up. 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I don't know what we would have done if God's pit crew hadn't shown up. And they need your help. 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

Zephaniah 3:17. The Lord your God is with you, the mighty warrior who saves. He will take great delight in you. In his love, he will no longer rebuke you, but will rejoice over you with singing. Your encouraging WPER.

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1: Hi, we're Eric and Heather. We really appreciate being able to just tag along with you.
0: And to play this encouraging music, Leanna Crawford's Thank God coming up. She's coming to Virginia. Part of this year's State Fair of Virginia in concert.
1: That's really cool. Yeah, it's going to be a great show, October the 1st. And of course, your Encouraging WPER is going to have some tickets for you. But it's really a great, I mean, think about that. Seeing Leanna Crawford, being at the State Fair, this, you know, just the smell of everything from the food trucks and the midway and those lights.
0: Oh, don't get much better than that, does it? Thank God. Leanna Crawford now on your Encouraging WPER. I remember.

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John 13:34. A new command I give you. Love one another. As I have loved you, so you must love one another. Your encouraging WPER.

0: yours. Mm.
1: Thank you so much for choosing WPER this morning. That's Bodie. We're Eric and Heather. We love hanging out with you on Your Encouraging WPER.
2: The proposal is at the end of summer, like first day of fall.
1: Yeah.
2: That there will be no more mosquitoes.
1: Yeah. Just you wake up and they've all gone back to hibernation or wherever they go.
2: Yeah. When the calendar flips, boom, that's it. No more mosquitoes.
1: Oh.
2: Mentioned that yesterday, and because life is better with no mosquitoes.
1: Oh, life is infinitely better with no mosquitoes. It's less itchy. It's less swatty.
2: Every part of life is good with no mosquitoes. And we were kind of being silly, saying like even the songs would play on WPER. Like Peter Burton, Where Would I Be? That's coming up in a few minutes.
1: Where Would I Be? With no mosquitoes.
2: You see what I'm saying? But I would even expand on that and say, take it into your life today, wherever you go.
1: Okay.
2: All right. You're at the drive-thru at lunchtime. You pull up and they take your order. You see where I'm going here? You pick combo number 7. So you say, hey, what was that? Combo number 7 with no mosquitoes. Just add it for fun.
1: You want some coffee? No mosquitoes? Right? It tastes so much better. And actually, Tina texted in. This is so funny. You're welcome to text in too. Anytime about anything. 877-859-9737. She goes, y'all are silly. With no mosquitoes.

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1: I've been listening to you for years. It means a lot to me to have it. It's right there, the right song at the right time.

0: You picked the right day to be listening to your encouraging WPER. My name's Eric. This is Heather.
1: Howdy.
0: On a thankful Thursday.
1: Oh, my gracious. We are so thankful for you that we get to share part of the day with you. But it's really about you. It's all about you and who or what you are thankful for today. And you can call or text to let us know.
0: Yep. 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
1: Elizabeth texted it. This is beautiful. She said, I'm so thankful I have to travel to and from home and work because it gives me time to talk to God.
0: Oh, good.
1: Isn't that great? Just a little, like, no one's going to bother you. You don't have to answer the phone if it rings.
0: It's the best perspective,
1: yeah.
0: Dude. And time to do that, what a great look at it. Thank you.

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1: Isn't that nice?
0: The encouraging WPER team is what you're part of today. Thank you for listening. That makes you part of it.
1: It does. Thank you so much for choosing WPER and letting us hang out with you. We're Eric and Heather.
0: It's a family.
1: Yeah, it really is. And you're listening. You're part of it.
0: Team too, right? Teresa's in Rixieville. Betty and Lee in Fredericksburg. They're part of the support team. 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
1: Yeah.
0: There are others who pray for this ministry.
1: Oh, thank you so much. 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

0: perfectly.
1: I'm all the way down here in Gloucester, and I'm going to tell you, there was a point 3 years ago when I was ready to take my life. I had been through a horrible divorce. It just seemed like everybody isolated me. But praise God, He has done a wonderful work in my life. Every time I go to work, I have you on, and when I'm coming home. And WPER has been wonderful. There's been moments where God just appointed the song and it came on. It was what I needed.
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1: Psalm 51:10. Create in me a pure heart, O God, and renew a steadfast spirit within me. Your encouraging WPER.

0: the so-called work-life balance. You know what I'm talking about?
1: Yeah. Hey, we're Eric and Heather. Thanks for choosing WBER this morning.
0: I would say someone like Francesca Battistelli, whose new song we're about to play. If you haven't heard it, what a great song called He Will.
1: It's great, yeah.
0: It made me think of the work-life balance. Mm. Francesca, if you don't know, about 15, 20 years ago, mm-hmm. had a bunch of songs we played on WPER.
1: Oh, absolutely.
0: And then she decided, I'm going to go ahead and start a family. Yep. She and her husband started this beautiful family. Her children have not all the way grown up, but gotten older.
1: Yeah.
0: And then she's like, I'm going to do what I used to do, and I'm going to start making music again.
1: And I'm so glad, because I think there are so many times when women are afraid, you know, if I step away from the workplace and I have children and have a family, that I'm not going to be able to do what I used to do.
0: Something you loved doing,
1: that's
0: maybe.
1: It. And, you know, it's God's calling. And if that's God's calling on your heart, it's like nobody's going to get in the way of that.
0: I got to believe that there's someone who's done that.
1: Oh,
0: kind of
1: yeah.
0: like Francesca.
1: Absolutely.
0: Did something for a while, stepped away from it, and then went back to it, maybe in a different capacity.
1: Sure. And you know what? It's probably a much more enjoyable experience.
0: He Will is the name of the song. Francesca Battistelli on your encouraging WPER.

0: was God moving through the music? Just take a listen.
1: It helps me with my mood and my attitude, encouraging me. I can tell that my day is going bad, and I'm thinking, well, I just need to cut on WPER. And then everything is fine. I'm all better after that.

Psalm 118. The Lord is my strength and song, and he has become my salvation. Keep singing along with your encouraging WPER.

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Isaiah 55:6. Seek the Lord while he may be found. Call on him while he is near. Your encouraging WPER.

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1: Hey, we're Eric and Heather. Thank you so very much for just letting us share part of the morning with you.
0: You may have seen that after the new year, they'll roll out the Girl Scouts new dog cookies for your...
1: I love that!
0: Yeah, little pet treats. Listen, you know, it's not going to be Samoa. It's not going to be
1: no, it's dog treat flavored.
0: Yeah.
1: But it is like, I'm sure the ingredient label is the same as some of the other cookies, just very different proportions.
0: Yeah, Heather's tried them.
1: I have tried these dog treats, but I have because it was the same ingredients.
0: Sure.
1: So why wouldn't I?
0: Same ingredients. Mm-hmm. And it's food.
1: Of course it's food. Yeah absolutely.
0: Anything, it's just not that tasty.
1: No. But you know what? I would literally draw the line at the dog food. And I know it's food safe and I know all the things.
0: Not just about dogs too. Can I say, because my daughter came up for the weekend recently and brought cats.
1: Yeah.
0: And when she opened the little cat food, I'm like, they're going to eat that? How do they?
1: You know what? I liken that to sardines. My grandfather likes sardines. So I'm like, okay, I can see that.
0: Yeah.
1: You know, like you can open the can and see that
0: the
1: cat
0: smell,
1: food.
0: Smell. Listen, they have different senses, obviously.
1: Do you know why? Like I could never taste my dog food's food because like same thing, you open the can, it just smells awful.
0: Like even if you wanted to, but why?
1: No.
0: Why does it smell so bad?
1: So my daughter, she was Googling it one night and she's like, why does this smell so bad? It's awful. And it smells so bad, dog food in particular, because dogs enjoy eating all the things.
0: Yeah.
1: Sometimes they go outside and eat animals that have been passed on for quite some time.
0: Oh,
1: and it's super stinky.
0: Okay. So it's
1: and it
0: kind
1: draws
0: of
1: the dog in. It's the stinkier it must be, the better.
0: I got it. That's why they go through the trash.
1: The trash. Or, you know, the fun part, like we were driving down the road and saw a dog was rolling in some roadkill. Rolling in it like happy.
0: I'm just glad we're in the in between time between breakfast and lunch that we're talking about this. Sorry. I am.

is my story. This is my song, praising my Savior all the day long. Your encouraging WPER.

heart from hardening like stone. Show me through the pain, there's reason still to pray, so I can sing.

0: You never, ever, ever, ever, ever ask a woman how old she is.
1: Oh, yeah. No.
0: That's still a thing, right?
1: Very much so, because I'm just 27. Hey, I'm Heather. This is our friend Eric over here on your encouraging WPER.
0: Does the same apply, in your opinion, Heather, does the same apply when you never say what age someone is, even though you know? Like, you're talking about someone else.
1: Yeah.
0: For example.
1: Okay.
0: Lauren Daigle.
1: Probably.
0: It's not about yet. Yeah.
1: Okay.
0: Lauren Daigle celebrated a birthday yesterday, the other day. So she turned a year older. We're about to play Lauren Daigle in a moment here. Do I say how old she is now? It doesn't matter.
1: It doesn't matter. I mean, she's very public with the number. I don't think it matters to her, because she just seems to, like, seriously enjoy life every single day.
0: And she's enjoying it big time right now. She just launched a brand new app, her own app.
1: Really?
0: The Lauren Daigle Crew.
1: Yeah. That is awesome.
0: It is a great way for fans to connect before shows, meet up at shows, build friendships, share gifts with each other.
1: That's so cool.
0: Such a brilliant idea. Now, let me say this.
1: Okay.
0: I'm not saying she took the idea from WPER. but we kind of had that already.
1: Yeah. We've had it going for a while. Thanks to the folks who give to WPER, created that app. And look, if you want to download the WPER app, you can communicate back and forth to the studio. You can send audio messages and pictures and all kinds of things, as well as listen to Christmas music whenever you want it on the gift.
0: It's community.
1: Yeah, it is. And you can download a direct link is at our website, WPER.org.
0: All right, here she is, 365 days older now, Lauren Daigle. This is You Say.

0: welcomes Kane to Richmond.
1: It's on my best day. I'm a child of God.
0: Kane is coming to Liberation Church Friday, September 25th, and your encouraging WPER has your tickets with three chances to win this coming Monday. Listening Monday morning in the 7 o'clock hour for your first chance to win a pair of tickets with Eric and Heather. Then in the 1 o'clock hour, Teresa will give away a pair. And one last opportunity with Dwayne in the 5 o'clock hour. This Monday, win your tickets to see Kane at Liberation Church in Richmond. Anything else about the concert you need to know is at WPER.org.
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1: I must say, your station, when I'm out and about, I try to tell everyone about this radio station that's so special. Makes your day, you know?

0: football season is here officially. I know there's already been some college games.
1: Oh, yeah.
0: High school football, some tonight across Virginia. The NFL began last night.
1: Oh, and I mean, there's football is a big deal here in Virginia. Hey, we're Eric and Heather, honored to be cheering right along with you on your encouraging WPER.
0: One of my favorite parts, and it happens across a lot of sports, is when you see players huddle together at the end of a game, before a game, down on their knees, praying.
1: Yes.
0: Not sure what they're praying for.
1: Well, actually, I have a little insight to that because my snow sister, Angie, Angela texted in. And look, you're welcome to text in anytime. It's just an open conversation anytime you want. 877-859-9737.
0: Most probably not praying for a win.
1: No, although, and you know,
0: 877-859-9737.
1: That's what Angela said. She goes, her grandson's JV football team at Louisa High School, they huddle before each game. They don't pray for a win, but they do pray for good sportsmanship and an injury-free game.
0: That's the way to go.
1: Isn't
0: right
1: that
0: there.
1: Isn't that super? And she sent a picture of the guys huddled together.
0: I'm like,
1: you know what? What a great foundation, not just for the game, but a great example for folks in the audience, a great foundation for them as they move forward, whether they continue football, whatever they do in life.
0: Well, maybe they can't pray for a win, but I hope Louisa goes 12-0 this year all the way. I'm just...

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Romans 10:9. If you declare with your mouth, Jesus is Lord, and believe in your heart that God raised him from the dead, you will be saved. You're encouraging WPER.

0: Big Daddy Weave, talking about the faithfulness of God, his goodness, just seen too much not to know that he is a good God.
1: Absolutely.
0: Hey, it's Eric and Heather with you on your encouraging WPER on a thankful Thursday.
1: Oh, and we want to know who or what you're thankful for today. Something's gotten you in a good mood this morning, even thinking about it. Well, tell us, let's share with the world. You can text or you can call what you're thankful for, like Kimberly did this morning. They're oceanfront camping. Their camper is right there. They step out. There's the sand. And she sent a picture of the most gorgeous sunrise.
0: Oh, that sounds like the absolute best, doesn't it?
1: Doesn't it? Oh, my gosh. I mean, seriously.
0: See, in my head, I saw them in a tent on the ocean. You know what I mean? But they're in the RV. Either way, sounds great.
1: Could you imagine? I don't think I'd be able to sleep because I would be out there all night long.
0: The salt air.
1: Yeah.
0: Okay. I'm fine.
1: We're back now.
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0: David. On the night you're falling all to pieces, you can bring your lonely heart to Jesus. What if I told you that I believe it?
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Nahum 1:7. The Lord is good, a refuge in times of trouble. He cares for those who trust in Him. Your encouraging WPER.

0: Desperate for a Holy Change. It's Torrin Wells on Your Encouraging WPER. Torrin, and that song references Acts chapter 2. It's a great read if you've never gone through there. And one of the verses in there that just stands out to me, talking about to the receiving the gift of the Holy Spirit, it says, the promise is for you and your children and for all who are far off, for all whom the Lord our God will call. That's who he wants to bless. You're Encouraging WPER.
1: Things are getting real. Jesus, take the wheel. Only way I'm getting to the other side. Days

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1: I'm blessed every day, and you keep me going. 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

Every life has a story. Every song has a story. Thank you for letting the songs on your encouraging WPER be a part of your story.

That's We the Kingdom on your encouraging WPER. I am Dwayne. We're in that kind of strange place right now where a lot of the indicators say fall, but the weather is still saying summer. Yeah, still humid this afternoon. Going to feel that humidity. High of about 90. Some scattered showers possible tonight. Not everybody will get rain, but if you do, there could be a brief heavy downpour in there. More clouds tomorrow. A little cooler, still humid though. Saturday looks pretty nice. Should be pretty comfortable on Saturday.

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1: Is on my best day. I'm a child of God.
0: Kane is coming to Liberation Church Friday, September 25th, and your Encouraging WPER has your tickets with three chances to win this coming Monday. 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This Monday, win your tickets to see Kane at Liberation Church in Richmond. 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

Let's thank this real on your encouraging WPER. I am Dwayne. Undoubtedly, you've been hearing more stories leading up to tomorrow, the 25th anniversary of 9/11, the tragedy that happened there with nearly 3,000 lives lost. And hearing from those who are actually directly affected by the events of that day is reading David's story. David was 12 years old, and his father, just 37 years old, was working at Cantor Fitzgerald in the Twin Towers, lost his life on that day. David says it's difficult for him to go through this each year, to hear about it, such a public tragedy, so it can't just mourn in peace. But he was asked in this interview what others who weren't directly involved with the events of 9/11 should take away from that date. And he says, I do hope the realization of what that day was, how quick it happened, how quick things can change. I hope it just helps people contemplate the notion of being present right now. I like that. You're encouraging WPER.

0: We have a son that just celebrated 5 years of recovery. 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I turn it on and it's my happy place. I would not be here today if it wasn't for you guys.
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0: 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Just take a listen.
1: 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And when you're having a bad day, it still cheers you up.
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Sports Leader on your encouraging WPER. I am Dwayne. Well, summertime's all about gathering up as many memories as we can, time spent together with family and friends, so it'll make it through the cold months that we know are coming. And it is still summer after all. Now, of course, by the time we get to 2 weeks from Saturday, it won't officially be summer anymore. But WPER still has a family movie night happening. I guess we can call this a fall family movie night. Saturday, September 26th at Spotsylvania Courthouse Village. Love for you and your family to join the WPER family there. It's a free admission event. 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They're coming to Richmond on October 17th. All the details on the movie nights, we got them for you on the website, WPER.org. See you there.

Psalm 96 says, "Oh, sing to the Lord a new song. Sing to the Lord, all the earth." 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

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Your encouraging WPER.

It is truly difficult in the moment, but when you've gone beyond and can look back and say, thank you, Lord, for the challenges you let me go through so I could learn how good you are. It's Brandy from Brandon Lake on your encouraging WPER. I'm Dwayne, in a little bit early today for Teresa. She's spending some time off. She'll be back next week. I know.

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1: I love all the songs you play. They're inspirational for your daily walk with the good Lord every day. Keeps me going. It's my favorite station.

Zach Williams on your encouraging WPER. I am Dwayne. It is definitely expensive to be an early adopter, but oh, it is fun. I was able to do that years ago before my wife and I had kids, and I couldn't afford it anymore. But I'm looking at these pictures of the new foldable iPhone. Man, it does look nice. Would I like to have one? Absolutely. Am I willing to pay the $2,000 it costs? I don't think so. Well, it is $1,999, which, again, kind of reminds me of the fact that we've seen this pricing scheme forever. Like, they price something at $9 because maybe psychologically that makes it seem a little cheaper than $10. Does $1,999 really seem like it's not $2,000? Yeah, it is. We got

0: comes Kane to Richmond.
1: It's on my best day. I'm a child of God.
0: Kane is coming to Liberation Church Friday, September 25th, and your encouraging WPER has your tickets with three chances to win this coming Monday. Listening Monday morning in the 7 o'clock hour for your first chance to win a pair of tickets with Eric and Heather. Then in the 1 o'clock hour, Teresa will give away a pair. And one last opportunity with Dwayne in the 5 o'clock hour. This Monday, win your tickets to see Kane at Liberation Church in Richmond. Anything else about the concert you need to know is at WPER.org.
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I am Dwayne. 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Friends like Mark from Louisa do just that. 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

0: Psalm 37:4 says, "Delight yourself in the Lord, and he will give you the desires of your heart."
1: A moment with WPER Chaplain Barnabas Piper.
0: Delight ourselves in the Lord. This is just the kind of verse that is so often pulled out of context and turned into bad Christian decorations or even worse sermons. Delight yourself in the Lord and all your wishes will come true. Delight yourself in the Lord and get everything you've ever wanted. But we cannot ignore the context, which is responding to evil, and the premise, delighting in the Lord. Delighting in the Lord is an entire trajectory change, an entirely new motivation for us. It reframes and redirects and often completely replaces our desires. To delight in the Lord is to deeply recognize that apart from God, we have no good thing, and that He has the words of life. So where else would we go? This isn't about wish fulfillment. It's about joy and satisfaction with roots so deep that no evil can rob us of it. Does this sound idealistic and out of touch with the pains of reality? Consider that Jesus went to the cross, falsely sentenced, bearing the wrath of God for every sin, physically tortured. Why? For the joy set before him, Hebrews 12 tells us. He delighted in his Father. And we delight in the Father through Him.
1: Author, speaker Barnabas Piper is a pastor at Emmanuel Nashville. For his books and resources, visit WPER.org.
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Zephaniah 3:17. The Lord your God is with you, the mighty warrior who saves. He will take great delight in you. In his love, he will no longer rebuke you, but will rejoice over you with singing. Your encouraging WPER.

That's Crowder on your encouraging WPER. I am Dwayne. Well, just when you think you've got the days of the week figured out after this Monday holiday, it does get kind of confusing, doesn't it? Like, okay, today is Thursday, right? Oh, yeah, tomorrow's Friday. Okay, I can go along with that. Maybe it got a little more confusing last night as you walked into the room and someone you know is watching NFL football. And you're thinking, this can't be a Wednesday night, can it? Well, they did this year. The kickoff game was Wednesday night football. Okay. Well, here, there's another game tonight, actually, for Thursday night football. But just to add more fun to this, the game that you see tonight on television is actually a Friday morning game. What in the world am I talking about? Well, the game is being played in Australia, Melbourne, Australia, to be exact, where game time for tonight's game is 10:35 a.m. Friday. But it's on our TVs at 8:30 tonight. Yeah, make it make sense.

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John 13:34. A new command I give you. Love one another. As I have loved you, so you must love one another. Your encouraging WPER.

Great song from Matt Maher on Your Encouraging WPER. I am Dwayne. Something my pastor said a few weeks ago I'm still thinking about. He said, if we are pleasing God, it doesn't matter how many people we displease. On the flip side, if we are not pleasing God, it doesn't matter how many people we please.

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2: Yeah, it feels like it.
1: No matter what, and it says it right in his word, you can hand the weight to God. He wants to carry it for you. When I saw somebody post this the other day about handing the weight to God, it made me think of also hand the weight, no matter how you spell it.
2: Oh.
1: W-A-I-T, which sometimes for me is the harder part. With God, I can handle it.
2: Yeah.
1: But it's the time period that goes by, and I'm like, please, God, maybe today that breakthrough comes.
0: Eric and Heather in the mornings on your encouraging WPER.

perfectly. Micah Tyler on your encouraging WPER. Would you call it kind of a doo-wop sound? That's fun, though. A song called Perfectly on your encouraging WPER. Hi, I'm Dwayne, in a little early with you this afternoon because our friend Teresa's taking some time off this week. I heard there was a beach involved. Sure to hear some great stories next week when she comes back. She'll be back on Monday. Your encouraging WPER.

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It's Big Daddy Weave on your encouraging WPER. I am Dwayne. Lots of conversation this week about how much life has changed since the events of 25 years ago. Tomorrow, the 25th anniversary of the tragedy of the terrorist attacks on 9/11. Nearly 3,000 people lost their lives. When someone that did not live through it or was too young to remember asks you about 9/11, what kind of things do you mention to them? Do you tell them about the grounded planes? Do you tell them about the postponed baseball and football games? Or do you also tell them those about the churches that were packed? Remember that? And remember that after the attacks, people were kinder to each other? Some of the memories of 9/11.

0: We're Baptist missionaries. We believe the mission field in Asia. Our son came down with leukemia. And so the 4 years we were in Richmond, we listened to your radio station just about every day when we were driving around the car and even at home. And then our son, his treatment at Virginia Commonwealth University Hospital worked well, and they said he was cured. And we moved back to the mission field to Korea, and we had your app, the WCER app, and we listened to it for 4 years in Korea. Then came back to Richmond, and I listen to it every day now.
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3: Isaiah 43:18-19 says, "Forget the former things. Do not dwell on the past. See, I am doing a new thing. Now it springs up. Do you not perceive it? I am making a way in the wilderness and streams in the wasteland." This reminder from Isaiah 43 is from Jeff Smith and the Retirement Smith. Thank you, Jeff, for your continued support of your encouraging WPER.
4: 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Hi, I'm Chuck Bentley with My Money Life from Crown. 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I'm addressing those who live on the financial cliff, always hoping for a windfall. They believe money will bail them out from all their financial mistakes. Some even put their hope in winning the lottery or get-rich-quick schemes. 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We must choose to follow God's way, whatever the cost. Only then will we find freedom from the control of money. 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

Psalm 51:10. 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Your encouraging WPER.

Such leader on your encouraging WPER. I am Dwayne. It just fits so well because the alliteration just kind of rolls off the tongue. But every day is a good day to be thankful. We talk about it more on Thursdays, being Thankful Thursday, especially with Eric and Heather this morning on the morning show. It's still Thursday, after all. If you have a Thankful Thursday story you'd like to share, you can always text us at our studio line, 877-859-9737. Here's a great song for a Thankful Thursday from Chandler Moore.

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0: Isaiah 55:6. Seek the Lord while he may be found. Call on him while he is near. Your encouraging WPER.
1: The liar's whispering again. And lately it's been sounding like the truth.

new song from Ann Wilson on Your Encouraging WPER. Hi, I'm Dwayne. Have you heard of some of these unwritten rules, like the one about wearing white? No, not the one about a wedding. I tend to agree with that one. But someone else was talking the other day about you shouldn't wear white after Labor Day. But what's that all about? I don't quite understand that. And I hope it wasn't pointed at me because, I mean, this shirt, it's not white. It's more beige or maybe cream color or something. WPER.

Psalm 118. The Lord is my strength and song, and he has become my salvation. Keep singing along with your encouraging WPER.

You're encouraging WPER. John had a revelation from God that he wrote in the book of Revelation in the Bible, and there's a passage in chapter 4 that talks about those bowing before God, casting their crowns and saying this: "You are worthy, our Lord and God, to receive glory and honor and power, for you created all things, and by your will they were created and have their being." We can do that here on earth, giving that praise and glory to God.

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1: It's on my best day. 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
0: Kane is coming to Liberation Church Friday, September 25th. And your encouraging WPER has your tickets with three chances to win this coming Monday. Listening Monday morning in the 7 o'clock hour for your first chance to win a pair of tickets with Eric and Heather. Then in the 1 o'clock hour, Teresa will give away a pair. And one last opportunity with Dwayne in the 5 o'clock hour. This Monday, win your tickets to see Kane at Liberation Church in Richmond. Anything else about the concert you need to know is at WPER.org.
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That's Rhett Walker on your encouraging WPER. I am Dwayne. Well, every generation likes to think they created something and is brand new with them, but in reality, it's been recycled. It's probably happened before in some form, especially fashion. You'll see that come back around, 15, 20 years later, something like that. Maybe you've been looking over your shoulder at your teens' social media and seeing everything being bedazzled now. Yes, that is coming back. Plastic rhinestones, as far as you can see. Think about it. Yeah, I remember those infomercials when I was a kid. So how long has them bedazzling been around? Yeah, late 70s, the first time. Infomercial star Ron Popeil, you heard that name before, introduced the Ronco Rhinestone and Stud Setter. Late 80s, it kind of came back around again, early 2000s, and evidently now, too. You can bedazzle things. It's all just swinging back and forth from minimalist to bedazzling, I suppose.

0: in 2013, our two-year-old granddaughter was diagnosed with brain cancer. Even after her passing, you've lifted us up and supported us through some very hard times. And your radio station would come on and it would just be the right song at the right time.
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Romans 10:9. If you declare with your mouth, Jesus is Lord, and believe in your heart that God raised him from the dead, you will be saved. You're encouraging WPER.

Toby Mac and Blessing Offer on your encouraging WPER. I am Dwayne. Humid conditions, warm temperatures today could kick off some thunderstorms later this afternoon and early this evening. Not everybody will get rain, but if you do, it could bring some heavy rain for a time. Be on the lookout for that. Clouds tomorrow are going to keep temperatures a little bit lower. Chance of showers throughout the weekend. Highs still in the 80s. Still waiting for that temperature break that's got to be coming soon.

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This is my song. Praising my Savior all the day long. Your encouraging WPER.

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Nahum 1:7. 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
1: I like hearing the stories of what it does to help people. So it touches people's lives. It's important, and I appreciate all you do. So keep the music coming.

You're encouraging WPER. Hey, I'm Dwayne. One of those songs you could be hearing performed live on stage at the State Fair of Virginia next month. In fact, October 1st is the date that Leanna Crawford will be in concert at the State Fair of Virginia. And if you'd like to go to the State Fair and hear Leanna Crawford in concert, well, come join us for movie night. How does that work? Well, our movie night that's coming up just 2 weeks from this Saturday, an opportunity to win some tickets to see Leanna Crawford at the State Fair of Virginia. Also, other pretty cool prizes you can register for as well. We'll be watching a movie, Out Under the Stars, on Saturday the 26th at Spotsylvania Courthouse Village. The gates open at 6 o'clock. Movie starts at sunset. Bring your lawn chairs and your blankets. 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

Psalm 34:18. The Lord is close to the brokenhearted and saves those who are crushed in spirit. Your encouraging WPER.

That's Cochran and Company on your encouraging WPER. I am Dwayne. It's difficult enough keeping track of the days of the week when there's a Monday holiday and you can't even get some landmarks that normally are set in stone to help you and keep track of things. You know, Tuesday felt like Monday. Yesterday, I don't know. Today, Thursday, I can kind of buy that. I mean, tomorrow's Friday. That feels good. But if you happen to hear about some of your football fan friends watching an NFL game last night or stepped in on somebody watching it, you think, well, what is this? Is this a Wednesday? Yes, there was a Wednesday night football game last night. First game of the year. Don't think they've ever played on Wednesday before, just to keep confusion going. There is a Thursday night game tonight, but this will be fun. It's not even being played on Thursday night. It's actually being played on Friday morning. What? Well, the game tonight is being played in Australia, Melbourne, Australia, to be exact, where game time kickoff is 10:35 a.m. Friday. But that corresponds with our Thursday, 8:35 p.m. As if this week couldn't get more confusing. Thank you, NFL. I got a story.

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0: Kane is coming to Liberation Church Friday, September 25th, and your Encouraging WPER has your tickets with three chances to win this coming Monday. Listening Monday morning in the 7 o'clock hour for your first chance to win a pair of tickets with Eric and Heather. Then in the 1 o'clock hour, Teresa will give away a pair. 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

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Every song has a story. 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

Building 429 on your encouraging WPER. I am Dwayne. 25 years ago tomorrow, as you've probably been hearing a lot of these stories like I have from those families that have survived the events of 9/11 and thinking about how much life has changed and really kind of point back to that as a pivot point, what happened 25 years ago. I was reading Michelle's story. Michelle's mother was actually in the South Tower, the World Trade Center, and helped a lot of the people from her floor escape the building that day after the first plane had hit the North Tower. And her mom did survive. She says her mom is still happy to live in New York City. It's 25 years later. She says she will talk about it some, but doesn't like to revisit a lot of what happened on that day. But Michelle, the daughter, was asked what she hopes for the rest of us not directly impacted from that events of that day. She says, what I wish would happen on Friday is, of course, we commemorate what happened in the sense of remembering the losses. But what I wish would happen as a country is that we come together again and that we wore those little flags on our lapels proudly and we were one nation all going in the same direction. Amen to that. Here's Zach Williams on your encouraging WPER.

0: I'm all the way down here in Gloucester, and I'm going to tell you, there was a point 3 years ago when I was ready to take my life. 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It just seemed like everybody isolated me. But praise God, He has done a wonderful work in my life. Every time I go to work, I have you on, and when I'm coming home. And WPER has been wonderful. There's been moments where God just appointed the song and it came on. It was what I needed.
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1: 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It keeps your thoughts where they need to be. 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

0: Sanctus Real on your encouraging WPER. I am Dwayne. Well, the goal of WPER is to offer hope and encouragement through everything you hear on this radio station. The songs, of course, speak so much into our lives. The lyrics so powerful, drawing us into worship of God, or maybe reminding us that God is there. He's got things under control. That is the hope and encouragement that you can help affect as well. In fact, if you've got a song that's really speaking to you, something that God has used in your life at just some special time, we'd love to hear your story. And to love to have you part of the music team as well. 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
0: Oh, wow.

Zephaniah 3:17. The Lord your God is with you, the mighty warrior who saves. He will take great delight in you. In his love, he will no longer rebuke you, but will rejoice over you with singing. Your encouraging WPER.

Brand new music from Francesca Battistelli on your encouraging WPER. I am Dwayne. Good afternoon. Friends sitting around sharing about their favorite treats this time of year. And we still call this late summer, right? We call it late summer. If you enjoy watermelon, you call Lou Ray and Page County home. Well, how would you like a free watermelon? It's happening on Saturday morning, a watermelon giveaway in Lou Ray, Saturday morning between 9 and noon. They say come early, get one for you, one for your neighbor. They're going to be passing these out at the parking lot of Page United Methodist Church on Springfield Road in Lou Ray, Saturday morning. And they said they got something like 21 pallets of watermelons to give away. Ooh. Lots of sweet treats to be had there. Thanks to the Society of St. Andrew and endhunger.org making this possible. Here's Crowder.

Psalm 96 says, "Oh, sing to the Lord a new song. Sing to the Lord, all the earth." Your encouraging WPER.

That's Peter Burton on your encouraging WPER. I am Dwayne. Been looking at pictures of this new iPhone they just introduced yesterday. And do I want one? Well, absolutely. Am I going to get one? Yeah, probably not. My four-year-old phone is just fine. Plus the fact that it costs $2,000, yeah, makes it a little easier to pass. But it's a foldable iPhone. It's still just a phone. It is cool, though, must say. Here's I Am They on your encouraging WPER.

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0: Kane is coming to Liberation Church Friday, September 25th, and your encouraging WPER has your tickets with three chances to win this coming Monday. Listening Monday morning in the 7 o'clock hour for your first chance to win a pair of tickets with Eric and Heather. Then in the 1 o'clock hour, Teresa will give away a pair. And one last opportunity with Dwayne in the 5 o'clock hour. This Monday, win your tickets to see Kane at Liberation Church in Richmond. Anything else about the concert you need to know is at WPER.org.
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1: It means a lot to our whole family. We all listen to it. Every one of us has been encouraged by you guys, and it's just a blessing to know that each morning we can listen to you guys as we're driving to work for school.

Matt Maher on your encouraging WPER. I am Dwayne. The debate over whether it's early fall or late summer, well, here we can settle this. If they're still playing baseball, it's still summer. Well, the Fredericksburg Nationals are still playing baseball. In fact, they're in the playoffs for the Carolina League, and they won this thing a couple of years ago, but they're down to it. They ended the season on a winning streak, but they lost the first game of the playoffs, so tonight they got to win this game. If they can win tonight and then win tomorrow night, they'll advance to the final round of the playoffs and could win the championship.

0: perfectly.
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John 13:34, a new command I give you, love one another. As I have loved you, so you must love one another. You're encouraging WPER.

That's Crowder on your encouraging WPER. I am Dwayne. So if someone asked you the question, and it was someone who either wasn't old enough to remember the time 25 years ago, or maybe wasn't even born yet during the events of 9/11, what would you tell them about what you remember about 9/11 and the time after? Would you tell them about grounded planes? Would you tell them about postponed baseball and football games? Or would you tell them about the packed churches after 9/11? What a great thing that was to see. And the fact that people were kinder to each other and all in this together. WPE.

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Your story shows God's faithfulness and lifts up a song that will never get old.

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1: Praise God for y'all. 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The way that God lets you inspire my heart at the very time I need to hear, all the songs that you guys play are just so beautiful. I'm telling you, y'all are all so precious. Y'all are our family.
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0: On the night you're falling all to pieces, you can bring your lonely heart to Jesus. 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
1: 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I am Dwayne, celebrating 27 years of offering hope and encouragement through your community, through Your Encouraging WPER. We are so thankful for those who have prayed for this ministry. You have been part of the music team. You've come to events. You have given financially to support WPER. Well, what have you made possible? Stories like this from Denise. She gave her gift and said, WPER means everything to me. It's been there in good times and bad times, and I know bad times. I've lost my husband and two sons. The artists that you play know pain and struggles, but they also know joy, and they sing from what they know. I know the Lord is with me, and the music on WPER keeps my faith strong. The music gives me joy and hope. That's what you make possible when you give your support to Your Encouraging WPER.

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1: I've been listening ever since y'all started. It's very positive. You know, I've gone through a lot of stuff in the last year, so it's helped me get through a lot of stuff.

Mercy Me on your encouraging WPER. I am Dwayne. So where do these unwritten rules come from anyway? Someone was talking the other day about why you shouldn't wear white. Now, I'm not talking about at a wedding. I'm kind of okay with that one. They were saying that after Labor Day, you shouldn't wear white. Why? I don't know where this comes from. And I hope they weren't saying something about me, because this shirt's not really white. It's more like beige or cream color something.

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It's Chris Tomlin on Your Encouraging WPER. I am Dwayne. John had a revelation from God, and he wrote about it in the book of the same name in the Bible. In chapter 4, there's a passage in Revelation that talks about those bowing before the throne of God, casting their crowns aside and saying this: "You are worthy, our Lord and God, to receive glory and honor and power. 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It's going to happen one day. Why don't we praise God that way now? Here's CC Winans on Your Encouraging WPER.

0: have a son that just celebrated 5 years of recovery. You know, when we were in the throes of everything over the last 10 years, I started my journey literally listening to WPER. I turn it on and it's my happy place. I would not be here today if it wasn't for you guys.
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Isaiah 55:6. Seek the Lord while he may be found. Call on him while he is near. You're encouraging WPER.

That's Phil Wickham on your encouraging WPER. I am Dwayne. Each generation likes to think what they enjoy is something brand new. It's never been done before, and they realize that's not the case. I mean, I just found out recently that one of the songs I remember listening to growing up was not original. It was a remake from like 20 years before. I had no idea. But the sparkles are unmistakable. If you've seen it on a teenager's social media, everything's sparkling with the rhinestones. You might think like I did, oh yeah, the Bedazzler, that's back again. Well, this wasn't even new back in the 80s, what I remember it from. In fact, it was the 70s, the Bedazzler, I guess it wasn't called it then. It was an infomercial by Ron Popeil. Remember him? Didn't he have like the salad shooter? The Ronco Rhinestone and Stud Setter came out in the 70s. Popular again in the 80s, then the early 2000s, and now back again. Fashion kind of does that, doesn't it? Everything's sparkly and bedazzled with all kinds of rhinestones. Here's Toby Mac, WPER.

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2: Some things go with everything. Peanut butter.
3: Yeah.
2: PB&J, that's lifelong.
3: Well, sure, that's a given.
2: Forever.
3: Right?
2: Peanut butter seems to go with everything.
3: Oh, absolutely. A friend of mine used to make me, I think it was a dish called gato gato. It's a Thai dish. You use a lot of peanut butter.
2: Okay.
3: And it's super spicy. Like, you put chilies in it, and then you put it over cabbage and tofu and eggs, and it's like...
2: Okay. What? Maybe peanut butter doesn't go with everything.
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Romans 10:9. If you declare with your mouth, Jesus is Lord, and believe in your heart that God raised him from the dead, you will be saved. You're encouraging WPER.

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He cares for those who trust in Him. Your encouraging WPER.

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1: We're Baptist missionaries. We believe the mission field in Asia. Our son came down with leukemia. And so the 4 years we were in Richmond, we listened to your radio station just about every day when we were driving around the car and even at home. And then our son, his treatment at Virginia Commonwealth University Hospital worked well, and they said he was cured. And we moved back to the mission field to Korea, and we had your app, the WPER app, and we listened to it for 4 years in Korea. 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

Psalm 118. The Lord is my strength and song, and he has become my salvation. Keep singing along with your encouraging WPER.

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0: Kane is coming to Liberation Church Friday, September 25th, and your Encouraging WPER has your tickets with three chances to win this coming Monday. 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Then in the 1 o'clock hour, Teresa will give away a pair. 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This Monday, win your tickets to see Kane at Liberation Church in Richmond. Anything else about the concert you need to know is at WPER.org.
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This is my song, praising my Savior all the day long. You're encouraging WPER.

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